0: did it my way.
1: Regrets, I've had a few, but then again, too few to mention.

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3: Montel. Ow. You know what it is when you hear that?
1: Hey. Yep. You gonna get it in, baby.
4: La música de Harry Fry.
1: Ow. You hear, babies? Yeah.

No matter how hard I try to break free, your love is a chain that keeps holding me. I'm tangled up in this endless game, but I do it all again, just the same way.

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Love is pure. Love is the answer. Love is the cure. But love can kill you if you lose someone.

Let's stitch a shroud. Let me bed you inside. You won't leave me never. Cold embrace forever.

0: buddy. Any clever questions for your guide?
1: For a penny more,
0: go on and ask. We've nothing here to hide.
2: Okay, I would like to know.
3: Quiet down.
0: If insanity is primarily a feminine-ish malady, and no one's doubting that, for it's a scientific fact, then according to the medics, have they fall to your genetics? Are they born with this disease, or is it something they contract?
4: It's all to do with reproductive organs, which are naturally unstable in a day.
1: You see, from Lunar, we have lunacy and lunacy.

0: aggression. There's a bloody pill for everything nowadays.
1: How big is a lady's brain?
2: It's really very, very small.
3: A simple thought is quite a strain.
1: This seems just a bit inhumane.
2: That's just a simple little shock. It doesn't cause her any pain.
3: You see, they're really more like animals than people, which has been proven haven't any souls at all. The only bits that aren't inferior are bosom and posterior, and these are only useful in a CD music hall.
4: They won't bite.
3: Well, they might.

it's just not the same. You know what I mean when I say it's not the same, it's just not the same. Something has come between us, something is happening to us that I just can't quite explain. I want to sit down calmly and try to talk about it, but because I can't seem to find the reason why we're drifting apart this way.

You know they say, you know they say, you know they say, we gotta go through love and hell for shit to turn out right, you know? You know? Listen, you be forever in my thoughts, and no, I won't forget it. Forget your love and how reckless I was, I so regret it. Walking around acting like everything is copacetic, justifying the foul of shit till it's so pathetic. Should've respected it more when I was supposed to rep it. My ego got in the way when I wasn't supposed to let it.